saxophone, euphonium, electronic sounds and bongos drive you on until you're fit to play. With voices sweet and gentle and awfully sentimental, these jolly minstrels gather to make hay. Tinkling bells and bellophones, sousaphones and cymbals thrash and blast away the whole night through. These overzealous chappies in their customised serapis love to share their sounds with you.

0: are some people who talk and some people who don't. Which means that there are some people who leave this place and some who do not leave. You are obviously safe. Has it ever occurred to you that you're just as much a prisoner as I am?
1: Oh, my dear chap, of course I'm pretty much. We're both lifers. I am definitely an optimist. That's why it doesn't matter who number one is. It doesn't matter which side runs.

Yeah, from New York to Japan, my plan was slam. Holding my own up in this piece, DJ Premier, and of course DJ Honda. Jazzy J at the helm. Check it out.

0: the cone man, and you know he keeps some good vegetables.
1: Dorada. Ooh, Gantry, come on. Here you go.
2: I got to get some okra tonight.
1: Oh,
2: got
1: some corn and some snippy.
0: Y'all got some collard
1: greens,
0: you know?
1: Blueberry.
0: I'm going to get some blueberry.
1: Green banana.
0: I don't know about all that.
1: I'm

And you say, for what reason? And he says, how? And you say, what does this mean? And he screams back, you're a cow.

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Since my Margaret, she become the suffragette, she said to me, hey, Tony, play me a little Spanish. I want to shoot at the bull.

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2: Some people say a man is made out of mud. 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

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What do you get?